0: Can't stop the spirits when I need you. This life is more than just a read-through.
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1: Rumors spreading round in that Texas town about the shack outside the game. And you know what I'm talking about. Just let me know if you wanna go to that whole mile on the range. They got a lot of nice girls.

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I said, you look so fine that I really wanna make you mine. 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

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Tell my family how

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1: 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What we've got here is failure to communicate. Some men you just can't reach. So you get what we had here last week, which is the way he was.

0: Web Radio.
1: Now this is not the time or the place for brokenhearted. Cause this is the end of the rainbow, where no one can be too sad.